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He watched in shuddering fear the dark changes and bound every change with rivets of iron and brass.

Shuddering, the eternal prophet smote with a stroke from his north to south region. The bellows and hammer are silent now. A nerveless silence, his prophetic voice seized. Appalled solitude and dark void. Back with anxious desire.

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Many forms of fish, birds and beasts, brought forth an infant form. 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

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In his hands he seized the infant. He bathed him in spring and sorrow.

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But still another girdle oppressed his bosom, in sobbings again he burst it. Again another girdle succeeds. The girdle was formed by day, by night was burst in twain. He's falling down under rock into an iron.